0: Javeriana Estéreo, sin fronteras.
1: This is from my new record, it's called Walking on the Moon. I feel like it.

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1: Ladies and gentlemen, John Mellencamp with special guest.

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Comes a summer shower, drops of rain falling, sweeter than the Christmas chimes. Hearing those jingles upon the roof shingles, like pennies, nickels,

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I look to heaven and I see there's a silver dollar in the sky. And

0: En las madrugadas, Javeriana Estéreo, sin fronteras.
1: Well, I rode a while for a mile or so down the road to the 18th Avenue. And the people I saw were the people I know, and they all came down to take a view. The path was dark and borderless down the road to the 18th Avenue. And it stung my tongue.

0: Larry, put down that horn. Don't you ever get tired?
1: Well, deep down in my heart, baby, I don't. But what's on your cute little mind there?

Have you heard the latest song? It's a very pretty strain. Do you feel a little thrilly? Gee, it's getting chilly. Something good.

0: Do you think it's gonna rain?
1: Ain't you sick of television?
0: I'd much

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1: Can you play another song?
0: This record's getting long, so cut out the talk. Honey, we

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Still, it's a real good bet. Best is yet to come.

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I could be like a bird in the sky. How sweet

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It is evident I was sent by government to take your place. All I do is play the blues and meet the people face to face. I'll explain and make it plain. I represent the human race and don't pretend no more. Who's the real ambassador? Certain facts we can't ignore. In my humble way, I'm the USA. Though I represent the government don't represent some policies I'm for. Oh, we learn to be concerned about the constitutionality. In our nation, segregation isn't a legality. Soon our only differences will be in personality.

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Now, the first thing

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1: En Javeriana Estéreo, música del mundo.

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1: 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Look out there. You're carrying me too fast. Watch it, baby.
0: You're just my good for nothing, my sweet hunk of trash.
1: My, my, how you sound.
0: You're very short on looks.
1: Yeah, yeah, yeah.
0: Dumb when it comes to books.
1: Look out, baby, watch it, honey.
0: And you stay full of corn, just like succotash.
1: What you want me to do in my idle moments?
0: You're just a good for nothing but my sweet hunk of trash.
1: Let me get a word in there, honey. You running your mouth. You said I've worried you for years. I'm just a barfly mooching beers. While you sweat over a hot stove, slinging hash.
0: Work my fingers right down to the elbows.
1: Yes, I may be good for nothing, but I'm still your sweet hunk of trash.
0: Forced to admit it, baby.
1: You said I spread my love all around and with the chicks all over town. But how can I when you keep me broke, so

0: here, Pops. You know you lie about your use.
1: I don't lie, baby. I'm just careless with the truth, that's
0: How
1: all.
0: How careless can you be?
1: I don't know.
0: With all young chicks, you try to make a flash.
1: No, baby, it ain't like that, no.
0: But you're still my good for nothing, my sweet hunk of trash.

0: that's what I like.
1: Yeah, yeah, yeah. Watch it, baby. Watch it.
0: You're just good for nothing, but you're my sweet hunk of trash.
2: Yes, indeed.
3: Blues en Javeriana Estéreo.

0: Went to my brother to ask for a loan, cause I was busted.
1: Tell me about it.
0: Lord, I hate to beg like a dog for a bone, but I was busted.
1: I know she

0: Yeah, Willie, you villain. My chess partner.
1: All right.
0: All right.

madness in the turning of the time, and the scales of justice fall from the suffering of mankind. We're caught in a web of bureaucracy, labyrinth of waste.